Yeah, we kicked the night off with a nice long set there. We had, let's see, we had kicked it off with, let's see, Roll Your Own by Trip Switch. Then we heard, I don't know what how to say this word, Redactor, I think, by Random Rab featuring Lapa. Then it was Redemption, pretty cool track, by Hypnotic Cactus and Lucky Quim. Oh, Quinn, not Quim. Quinn. Then we had another cool track, Strange Constellations by Bombay Dub Orchestra, another great group. We just heard By the Foot of Your Mountain by Kuba. And this is Fine Grizzian Leather by Charlie Hunter. Really great song. So, those of you just tuning in, this is Lounge Around Brattleboro, and we're going to keep listening to some cool music.

Yeah, we had a nice nice few tracks there. Let's see. We started that little teeny set off with Fine Caribbean Weather by Charlie Hunter. I believe he's a bass player. Can't remember where from. I think maybe Chicago or something. I don't remember. But really great artist either way. Then we had an interesting track by Joanna M. Vorbolt or something. I think probably from Sweden or something, because she's got a whole bunch of different things above the letters in her name. So the song was called N. Noyum Swish Sihir or something. Off the album Punky Zwetron or something. I don't know. Interesting tune. We just heard Back to Java by Rafa Sessions. This is She High, Morganland, Miles Cut by Persia Beats. I've played this on previous episodes before, or shows rather. Well, same thing basically. Rolling into the second half of the show in about 10 minutes. So let's see here. We've got Moon by Little People coming up. Land of by Saint Germain. That's a really great tune. Kind of upbeat jazz, basically. So yeah, I'll check in with you guys in about 10 minutes or so and do my announcements for the second half, and we'll keep this show rolling. Thanks for tuning in to Loud Underground Brattleboro.

Yeah, so we had, well, first off, this is Land Of by Saint Germain, but we just heard See High by Persia Beats and Moon by Little People. And we're coming into the second hour of Lounging Around Brattleboro. This is WVEWLP Brattleboro, 107.7 FM, your community radio station. 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Community run, community operated, you know, all that stuff. 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So donate if you can. Every little bit counts. So that's that for that. So let's see. I'm going to run through the first set list, first half of the show. We started the night off with Roll Your Own by Trip Switch. Then we had, Redactor by Random Rab and Lapa. Then we heard Redemption by Hypnotic Cactus. Kind of an interesting name for a group, featuring Lucky Quinn. Then it was Strange Constellations by Bombay Dub Orchestra. After that, it was By the Foot of Your Mouth by Kuba. Then we heard Fine Corinthian Leather by Charlie Hunter. Then we had a Swedish or somewhere not here group with, I think her name was Joanne M. Vorbolt or something. And the tune was Ne Nuom Swedish. Then we heard Back to Java by Rafa Sessions. Then we heard Chihai, Morganland Miles cut by Persia Beats. Then we heard the last song we just heard was Moon by Little People. And that was the first half of the show. We're into the second half and got a lot of great music coming up. So stick around on Lounging Around Brattleboro.

Yeah, we had a really cool bunch of tracks just then. We started that second set off with, let's see, what was it? Oh, yeah. We started the second set of the night, second hour, rather, with Land Of by Saint Germain. Then we had We Can Still Learn by Kuba. Then it was La Maison Verte by Zen Baboon featuring Samuel Lupi, L-U-P-I, not L-O-O-P-Y. I don't think he's Lupi if he's Lupi. after that, it was Earthbound by Gio, or Gio maybe. We had a really cool track just now. It was Feel Yourself by Nord Light. I'm not really sure where they're from, but good band either way. So currently playing, we have Electric Bird by Zen Baboon, featuring Samuel Lupi, or Lupi rather. I'll say it again, Samuel Lupi. So after that, we've got some Kaya Project, a band I haven't played before called Hibernation. Then All India Radio, and actually the last track is a tune I heard on WRSI The River, from their chill radio show, Chill Side of the River. It's called You Are We Am I, and it's by TJ Remy. He's got some really cool music, so stick around for that, and I'll check in with you guys later on. Thanks for listening.

All right, nice show tonight. So this is gonna actually maybe be the last track of the evening. Kind of running out of time. This is Lo-Fi Groovy by All India Radio. So the track I was gonna play, we'll have to wait till next week, but yeah, it's been a great show. Let's see. What am I doing here? And if you didn't get a chance to listen to the whole show, you can always catch the rebroadcast, which is, let's see. I don't know why this thing's doing this. 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Or you can go to the show archives on wvew.org and you look at shows or not shows but schedule, and then click on my show Lounging Around Brattleboro, and then you can look through the archives, and I think up the most recent show is shown there. 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I'm DJ Frequency, and I hope to see you guys next week. 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

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I am your DJ, Trevor Thomas, and you are tuned into Radio Lud, where I will be playing some old vinyl, some new vinyl, some CDs, and even found a dusty, cracked, old Taj Mahal tape on the shelf here tonight, so we're going to see how this plays. Hope you're all having a great evening. Got a lot of good music lined up here, and I was playing some of this record last week. It's a Guinevere Raymond album from a performance she did for Everybody's Songs on WFMU. So we're going to start out with some pleasing sounds of her acoustic guitar. This is a track, it's the title track of her second album. It is called Last Night I Heard the Dog Star Bark. She is a big fan of John Fahey and continuing with the tradition of naming instrumental music ridiculous, funny things. Yeah, so let's hear that now.

But now we got weapons of chemical dust. If I them were forced to, then fire them we must. One push of the button and it shot the world wide. And you never ask questions when God's on your side.

betrayed by a kiss. But I can't think for

We'll do a song then about revolution. Song of what's been true of all revolutions from the beginning, the French, the American. This is a fictional song, a cinematic song. You've got a picture, this mansion on the top of a hill housing the last of the idle rich, the last of the bourgeois, the last of the folk singers. As they're being encircled tighter and tighter by the ringing of revolution, all the people on the inside spiritually resemble Charles Lawton. And all the people on the outside physically resemble Lee Marvin. As a matter of fact, the song is so cinematic that it's been made into a movie. It stars Senator Carl Hayden as Ho Chi Minh. Frank Sinatra plays Fidel Castro. Ronald Reagan plays George Murphy. John Wayne plays Lyndon Johnson. And Lyndon Johnson plays God. I play Bobby Dylan. The young Bobby Dylan.

0: Yes. Hello, everyone. this would be a good opportunity to remind everyone that the views and opinions expressed on this WBW show are those of me, the host, and any musical artists I'm playing. They are not the views of the radio station, the board, or any underwriter supporters. Speaking of underwriter supporters, let's take a minute to hear from one of them now.
1: 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Their phone number is 802-246-7245, and their website is vtart.com. WVEW thanks Vermont Artisan Designs for being an underwriter of community radio.
0: Yes, and WVEW thanks all of its underwriters, including Vermont Artisans. You can become an underwriter or just give us some money by going to WVEW.org. We really appreciate it. So in that last set there, we started off with Guinevere Raymond. That's an interesting piece. Last night I heard the dog star bark. There's, you know, it's very Americana, but there's definitely some Spanish and some Indian kind of influences in there, all sorts of interesting stuff. Then we had Taj Mahal, She Caught the Katie and Left Me a Mule to Ride. We had the Mammals doing Families. The Mammals are going to be in town this summer. If you go to the Next Stage Bandwagon series, check out the Roots in Americana Festival, you can catch them. It's a great song about families. Then we had Bob Dylan with God on Our Side, unfortunately still relevant. Next up, we had a song by Phil Oakes called The Ringing of Revolution, which I played mostly because someone told me you would never hear this song on the radio, so... we did, and Phil Oakes on the back of this concert album took it upon himself to print some poems from Mao Zedong. Maybe I'll read a short one here. Tapete, a district, this is called. Red, orange, yellow, green, blue, indigo, violet. Who in the sky is dancing, waving this ribbon of color? After the rain, the setting sun returns. Line after line, the hills and the pass are blue. Once there raged a desperate battle here, and the village walls were pierced with bullet holes. They are a decoration, and today the hills shine more splendidly. And Phil asks, is this the enemy? He didn't think so. I have some nuanced views on Mao Zedong, but the poetry is quite nice. And then we finished off there with Victor Jara. That was Así Como Hay Matan Negros, which is... Thus They Kill Blacks Today. It says the lyrics there were by Pablo Neruda. A brief translation is, before they used to kill Mexicans, Chileans, Nicaraguans, Peruvian, and Peruvians. That's the way they kill blacks today. Oh, boy. So that was a bit of a downer. But in this next segment, we're going to have some beautiful music to make us feel a bit better. And we're going to go ahead and start off with Eva Cassidy here. So here's Fields of Gold. We might jump around on this wonderful Songbird CD a bit. But here's Eva Cassidy with Fields of Gold.

All right, everyone. This has been an episode of Radio Lodge. I'm gonna get this in the mic. So in that last set there, we had some Eva Cassidy with Fields of Gold to start us off. Some Elliott Smith with Drive All Over Town. That's from Roman Candle. I picked that up on vinyl recently. I think that's like one of his first albums. I guess he didn't have a lot of practice naming songs at that time, because there's four songs and called No Name Numbers 1 through 4. I'm still kind of sorting out which ones are which, so we will be hearing more from that record. Then we had Jesse Wells with Horses. That track was nominated for a Grammy. Wonderful track. I hear a little influence from Bob Dylan's Hurricane on the fiddle there, and I like it. Then we had Failing from Mama's Broke, and Why'd You Do It from Sierra Farrell. And we finished up there with Down Along the Dixie Line by Gillian Welch. I actually heard that song, the Punch Brothers version, first, which is like bluegrass speed. so that song's really pretty, and I didn't realize that Gillian had written that. And finishing us off here, we have a little music from Mozart. This is Concerto number 4 in D major. So yeah, we can enjoy the sweet sounds of strings there. Yes, thank you for tuning into WVWLP Brattleboro 107.7 FM. And next up, we have The Wreck of the Edmund Fitzgerald. So stay tuned, enjoy that, and I hope everyone has a wonderful evening.

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1: Hello, this is Eugene Newman, director of the Vermont Jazz Center. 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

Now, to continue with the love song, here we have the Viennese waltz type of the Franz Lehár Johann Strauss school, conjuring up images of gaily waltzing couples and probably stale champagne drunk from sweaty slippers. This example is called the Wiener Schnitzel Waltz.

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1: Schnitzel waltz. Your lips were like wine, if you'll pardon the simile. The music was lovely and quite Rudolph Frimley. I drank wine, you drank chocolate.

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More information is on their website, brattleborofoodcoop.coop, phone number 802-257-0236. 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

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The Humble Mug is located on Main Street in downtown Brattleboro. 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

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More information is on their website, brattleborofoodcoop.coop, phone number 802-257-0236. 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
1: Well, there's Reese. Say, what are you doing in here, man?
2: Well, I just stopped in this evening to get myself a little taste. The music is nice and swinging, and of course, I really dig the place. Of course, I haven't had much sleep lately, and I feel sort of down and out.
1: Yeah, but look over there in the corner, man.
2: Oh, yeah, there's something to shout about.

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And she told me she was waiting on her old man, who was a policeman on the beat.

0: Hi, Annie. I know you said yesterday was hard. How are you feeling today?
1: Oh, Erica, thanks. You know, I actually went to the caregiver support group you suggested at Center for Solace, and it was so helpful to just talk with other folks in the group about how overwhelmed we can get sometimes as caregivers. It didn't take away my responsibilities, of course, but somehow just sharing my experience and listening to others on a similar path really helped me keep going.
0: I'm so glad to hear that. 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

Hiya, Brattleboro. This is Betsy. Ever heard of the Scott Farm? 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
3: Let me tell you a funny story I made up about the guy who wanted to reach into in and couldn't. And it bothered him. It'd bother you, wouldn't it? Well, it sure bothered him. He tried anything he could think of, and nothing helped. He began to argue with his wife and say funny things he didn't mean, things that made her look at him funny. He couldn't see his own kids when they were right in front of him, trying to tell him what they were trying to mean. His close friends were beginning to wonder the same things his faraway friends were wondering. He knew what was wrong, as well as anyone else. So he began to wrestle with himself, grabbing hold of himself at the foot of a flight of stairs he had never climbed before. And how he wrestles now with every dream he has ever dreamed. Hope grips him by the neck. Faith bear hugs his middle. Charity twists against him with toeholds. He's going to lose. 3-1 isn't fair. He will never be able to climb up the flight of stairs he has never climbed. Look at him there in a heap. And look, something is coming downstairs. Something that doesn't look like anything, that is only memory, long lost and forever grieved by ghosts. Listen to what it's saying. Listen. Listen. Listen.
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Again. And it's called... One, two, X, you!

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I'm John Gittleson, host of the new show, Inventory. Tune in Mondays from 2 to 4 and keep me company while I dig through my musical archives.

time. Well, just me. When the Oldsmobile has got the top down on it, when the catamaran has got the drop down on it, when the flat of the land has got the crop down on it, well, I now proclaim it's sort of hard to name.

The Porch 2, T-O-O, is located at 648 Putney Road in Brattleboro, Vermont, serving soups, salads, and sandwiches Monday through Thursday, 7 a.m. to 3 p.m. Food is their passion, and they strive to use local, all-natural ingredients whenever possible. 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

Oh, what did Miss Tyler do? Oh, honey, what did Erica do today? I'd Erica your ass all right. And if you're not watching TV, on the telephone gossiping, telling your business. He's sitting back talking about, oh, honey, my old man sure did put a killing on me last night. Oh, it sure was good.

kneecap or something. I don't know if I can stand this. Ooh, I thought I was great. Ooh, Lord, I thought I could take this. Lord, have mercy. Ooh. Stop it.

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They have been operating for over 50 years and feature a variety of artists and artisans primarily from Vermont and other parts of New England. They are open Monday through Saturday from 10 a.m. to 5 p.m. and Sunday from 12 to 5. Their phone number is 802-246-7245, and their website is vtart.com. 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

Hello, this is Eugene Newman, director of the Vermont Jazz Center. The VJC is a proud underwriter of WVEW LP Brattleboro. 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

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It's a good song, kind of to play last. It's about leaving. It's called Only Him or Me.

runs in and then runs out, starts again, and it's always been that way. You're gonna drown tomorrow if you cry too many tears for yesterday.

The Brattleboro Food Co-op is a community-owned food cooperative in downtown Brattleboro, owned by over 9,000 active shareholders. In addition to being a grocery store and serving freshly prepared meals, the co-op also offers regular classes and other events for the community. More information is on their website, brattleborofoodcoop.coop, phone number 802-257-0236. 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
2: 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Glad you could be here. 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

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You're tuned in to WVEWLP Brattleboro 107.7 FM. I hope you enjoyed that last hour-long set we did right there. I kind of picked up where we left off last week. We had the Jades to start out that set doing a song called I Cried. We had the Acoustics doing My Rights. We had the Fugitive Five doing My Way of Life. We had the Tyrannies doing She's a Queen. We had John Brown's Bodies doing Out of My Mind. We had Vagrants doing I Can't Make a Friend. The Green Beans doing a song called Friction. We had the English Muffins doing a song called Leave or Stay. We had Elite in there doing My Confusion. We had Bombin doing Cracking Up. The Magic Plants doing I'm a Nothing. A band called The Haunted doing a song called 125. We had the Kingsmen, of course, doing That's Cool, That's Trash. We had Lord Such and the Heavy Friends doing Would You Believe. We had the Kinks doing Wicked Annabella. The Trogs doing Save the Last Dance for Me. The Modern Lovers, an early track from The Modern Lovers called She Cracked. We had Flamin' Groovies doing Dog Meat, Wayne County, and the Electric Chairs doing Paranoia Paradise. Mick Farren and the Deviants doing a song called Screwed Up. Jim Carroll Band, one of my favorite bands, Jim Carroll Band doing a song called Nothing Is True. And we wrap that up right there with the Ramones doing a song called Slug, a demo version of that song, which I prefer over the real version. But that doesn't matter. This is the Busted Muffin Radio Show, and you tune in to WVEWLP Brattleboro 107.7 FM. I got more good music on the way, so stay tuned. I'm going to switch it up a little bit, but I think you're going to like it. Let's keep it going.

Welcome back to the Bust 'Em Up Radio Show. Hope you enjoyed that last half hour set of music we did right there. We started out with the Lurkers doing I'm on Heat. We had Scratch Acid doing a song called Greatest Gift. We had Doubtfire in there doing Just Maybe Bill. The Kraken doing Insecure. The Royal Hounds doing a song called Baby, I Hope They Remember Me. A couple songs from a band called Mess. Don't Look Back and a song called Street Boys. We had Hyper Dog doing a couple songs. Doctor and Hole were the name of those songs. We had Golem doing Other Side of the Earth. We had The Boy Detective to wrap that up. A couple tracks from The Boy Detective. Goodyear. And what are you? The Shoe Police? That's The Boy Detective right there. I got more good stuff on the way. This is the Bust 'Em Up Radio Show. 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You can go over to WVEW.org to check out the playlist as it's unfolding. 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A lot of other really cool shows on WVEW that's happening. WVEW.org. Right now, though, I got more good music on the way. I got something local, actually. You're going to be excited for this one. I got something from Mimi Fang that's coming up next. It's the Bust 'Em Up Radio Show. 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
1: But in any case, so what do I tell people? I've said this hundreds of times. First, figure out what records you really like. Mm-hmm. Then figure out why you really like them. Both of which are difficult things to do. Mm-hmm. Not what you should like, not why you should like it. What is it that's actually giving you pleasure about this record? As I said, I got to get that feeling in my stomach before I go to the next place. Mm-hmm. What gave you that feeling in your stomach?

0: 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We're getting ready to wrap it up here. I hope you enjoyed that last half hour set we did right there. We were kind of all over the place. We started out with Mimi Fang doing a song called Something Beautiful. We had Brooke Pridemore in there doing So Far Underground. We had a couple songs from Friends in Real Life, Buckeye, and Failed Careers. Those are the acoustic versions of those songs. We had Sister Wife Sex Strike doing Electricity. We had Black Guy Fox in there doing This Radio, Tsunami Bomb, doing Headlights on a Hand Grenade. We had the Dolly Rots doing a song called Wreckage. The Bomb Pops doing a song called California in July. We had Cali Masi doing a song called Searching for a Sunbeam. Off With Their Heads after that doing a song called Disappear. And then we wrapped it up with Spose doing a song called Red Flag. Again, this has been the Busted Muffet Radio Show. And you're tuned into WVEWLP Brattleboro 107.7 FM. 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Let us know what's going on. Until next time. Take care of each other and look out for the cops.
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8: 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So I give to you psychedelic train, chapter 3.

Welcome, welcome, welcome. Good morning. This is Psychedelic Train, and this is DJ Smooth J coming at you. And very exciting news. We're here every Saturday morning from 10 a.m. to 12 p.m. on WVEW. And the show is also being rebroadcast every Sunday night from 2 a.m. From midnight to 2 a.m. But today's show, starting now. We have a heavy emphasis today on mood, atmosphere. I've got some dreamy tunes for you. Perfect for a cool, overcast Saturday morning. Maybe you're taking advantage of this cool, breezy weather and putting some laundry out on the line. Or maybe you neglected your garden last week because of that record heat. And now you're outside pulling the goose grass and chickweed out of the ground. Or maybe today's a lazy morning. And you're still curled up in bed with a book or a magazine or one of those electronic devices the kids are into these days. Whatever the case may be, let Psychedelic Train be the background to your life for the next 2 hours. I promise you're not going to regret it. But in case you need more guidance, I've made a short list of things that are not suitable to do while you're listening to this show. Not suitable. Number one, listening to a podcast or radio of any other sort, honestly. There's just going to be too much competition for your attention if you're trying to listen to two things at the same time. So just focus on my show. And that leads us to number two, making music. So in a similar way, if you're writing some new songs right now or practicing an instrument or rehearsing with your band, I'm telling you, listening to this show is going to be difficult for you. Unless you're playing along, in which case that's perfect, just fine. And the third and last thing I do not recommend doing while listening to today's episode of Psychedelic Train is if you're currently in a car driving in high traffic or unfamiliar areas, please turn the show off. You need to be paying attention to road signs and directions, unpredictable changes, and your safety is very important to me. If, however, you are aimlessly driving on country roads with no destination, or on a long road trip on this nation's fine interstate system, then today's show is perfect for you. Having said all that, I do want you to be careful. As Barry Adamson said on his album Oedipus Schmedipus, something wicked this way comes.

0: did it.
1: This is Don G. Farmer from Head Office of the Social Security Administration. This is your final reminder. Your Social Security number has been suspended and used for illegal activity. Please contact your allotted paralegal officer at 917-78917 immediately. Failing which, your assets will be frozen and forfeited.
2: Fast, not through prayer. There is a chemical changes when we do anything, when we eat spaghetti, which

And because that was a very deep discovery, that this change could be brought about from a dog that

Well, I think the people who would benefit most of all are professors. It would be extremely good for almost anybody with fixed ideas, with great certainty about what's what. Take this thing.

0: Yes, that was Akasha with Mescaline from the album Jazzadelica EP, released in the year 1994 on the Walla Sound label. Before that, Ghost of Vroom, Beat Up Born Where I Come From. From their album Ghost of Vroom number 1, released in 2021 on Mod EV Records. Ghost of Vroom, of course, led by Mike Dowdy of Soul Coughing. And then we started off that set with Barry Adamson doing Something Wicked This Way Comes from the album Oedipus Schmedipus from the year 1996 on Mute Records. And we're just getting started, folks. The train is just getting into gear. Rum, rum. Whoops, wrong vehicle. Woot, woot. That's more like a train.
1: For this tape will serve you as a new beginning. That's right, a new beginning, as we're about ready to begin.

On this recording, music specifically created for its pleasurable effects upon your mind, body, and emotions is mixed with a warm orange-colored liquid. 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You can smell the orange-colored liquid, for the deeper you go, the deeper you go. And if there's extra saliva there, swallow it and take yourself down deeper and deeper. Deeper and deeper and deeper and deeper.

I will be your guide in this journey, and I hope to be of help without intruding any more than is absolutely necessary. You may just possibly detect from my voice that I am Irish. 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

0: 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I am the loop that goes round and round in your head. 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
2: Now put on some undergarments and go deeper and deeper and deeper.

Oh yeah. That was Spiritualized with their song Run from the single called Run, with the B-side being I Want You, from the year 1991 on the Dedicated label. And am I coming to you in stereo now? Do you hear me in both ears, left and right? I think I was just broadcasting on your left side of the brain. Before that, we heard the Pixies doing Javelina from their album Bossa Nova in the year 1990 on the 4AD record label. And then we started off that set with the Books doing Group Autogenics 1 from their album The Way Out on the year 2010 on the Temporary Residence Limited label. Now we've got a whole bunch of good music for you. As I said, we're kind of running through the atmosphere today. A little dreamy, a little nostalgic. Perfect for an overcast Saturday morning here in Brattleboro, Vermont. And I got a surprise for you at the end of the show, the last half hour of the show. We're doing something we've never done before. So stay tuned. That's about 11:30, more or less. But for now, let's go to, I don't know, the Cocteau Twins.

That was Nicola Godin, What Makes Me Think About You, from his album Concrete and Glass. From the year 2020, on the Because Music label, Nicola Godin, otherwise known as one half of the band Air. Which half? We don't know, but he is half of the band. Before that, Robohands with Dream from their album Green from the year 2018 on the Village Live Records label. And then we started off that set with the Cocteau Twins, Pitch the Baby, from their album Heaven or Las Vegas from the year 1990 on the 4AD record label. Next up, the song in many ways that I would say inspired this entire 2-hour program, from the album Sunflower. Speaking of sunflowers, how are yours doing? Are they beginning to grow? Sunflower.

0: That was Tawn Stark's Bandit with What Has Happened on their album Petunia from the year 2021 on the Mexican Summer label. Before that, we heard Rio Costa doing Unicorn on their yet-to-be-released album, Unicorn, July 18th, 2025, on Verdigris Record. Rio Costa, one half of the band is called Rio, and the other half of the band is called Costa. And then we started off the set with a band that you will not see frequently featured on Psychedelic Train. I'm Smooth J, by the way. This is Psychedelic Train. That band was the Beach Boys with All I Want to Do from their album Sunflower, released in 1970 when they were trying to reshape their image into something more hip, less beachy. Is that a word? No. All right, we are exactly, or close enough to it, one half of the way through the show. By the way, if you want to get in touch with us, and when I say us, I mean myself and my co-host DJ OVS, who is currently on sabbatical. Last we heard, he was up in Alaska raising some bear cubs that he had found as they wandered into his tent. In any case, you can get in touch with us at psychedelicfeedback@gmail.com or on the Instagrams at Psychedelic Train, all one word. And it is time for station identification. 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
1: 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This is Betsy. 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
3: Oh yeah, we go ahead and jam a little bit. Something like that.

That was Beach House with American Daughter from their EP Become. It feels like it was released yesterday, but it was released in 2023 on Sub Pop. Before that, we heard The Crying Nudes with Jawbreaker from the album The Crying Nudes, released last year in 2024 on the World Music record label. And then before that, we heard Sean Lee and Clutchy Hopkins doing the song Full Moon from the album Clutch of the Tiger from the year 2008 on Ubiquity Recordings. Oh, let's consult the old playlist. What do we got coming up? Oh yeah, we got some left field hits. Hits is not the right word. We have some left field tunes. That's generic enough. Continuing our vibe of a dreamy, overcast, slightly cool and breezy gray day here in Brattleboro, Vermont, and perhaps where you are as well. And to that I say, we don't want more Saturdays like that. 15 out of the last 16 Saturdays here have been rainy. No more like that. That's the next song, No More Like That.

The one and only Kim Gordon. And Sonic Youth doing Shadow of a Doubt on their landmark album Evil from the year 1986 on SST Records. And then before that, we had Uncle Tupelo with Sandusky from the year 1992 on the Rockville Records label. And then we started off that set with one of DJ OVS's favorite songs, according to Chatter on the CB radio, Ifuan, No More Like That, from the album Birds in the Ground on the year 2006 on the Static Cult label. The time is 11:20 Eastern Standard Time here in Brattleboro, Vermont. And we've got a couple more songs, and again, I mentioned we had a special treat for you. I'll just mention it now. We're going to be playing perhaps the longest song we've ever played here on the train by a Japanese group called the Fishmans, Long Season. We are not Four Seasons. If you're not familiar with the band Fishmans, they formed, I think, in 1987 in Tokyo. And the album that we're going to be listening to, or I should say the song, it feels like an album because it's 35 minutes long. 35 minutes. But it's worth it. It's so good. The album was released in October 1996. But we're not quite there yet. We've got one or maybe two more songs coming up. Starting with this one, The Tin Man.

That was World News with the Tin Man from their album New Era from the year 2020. And as promised, a special occasion for the next half hour. Treat yourself to the beautiful sounds of Long Season by the Japanese band Fishmans. And have a great day, great weekend, great year. This has been Psychedelic Train. And this...

街の隅っか。

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5: 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This is Planet Grooveteria with Linda and Bill. And if we have any opinions whatsoever today, they are strictly our opinions, not those of the board, the underwriter, or any other supporters.
6: Yes. Hello. I'd love to share some of the opinions that I heard yesterday from Billy Bragg. We'll talk about that a little later.
5: And
6: he's
5: very opinionated. Okay.
6: We're back live here in the studio after taking last week off. And go ahead, Linda.
5: Bill always messes me up. Bill, can you keep your mouth closed sometimes? We're going to kick the show off with a tribute to someone who passed away a few days ago from an album from 1968 that actually won 5 Grammy Awards. Including Album of the Year and Best Performance by a Male Vocalist. We're talking about David Clayton Thomas, who passed away 3 days ago.
6: Yes.
5: And this is one of their biggest hits.
6: Yes, and it's a song that he actually wrote and sings the lead on. Here you go.

0: Yeah. That was a band called Lotus that we saw actually last week at the Northlands Festival over in Swansea, New Hampshire. A very good set they did over there. Before that, we heard the great Lee Scratch Perry and the Upsetters with Jungle Lion, the 7-inch mix. And we started our show off with a little tribute to David Clayton Thomas, who passed away, lead singer of Blood, Sweat, and Tears, and that was his song, Spinning Wheel. And we'll be right back after this message from one of our underwriters.
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2: And this is Planet Riveteria. We're back with more music. This song, I remember going back to the 90s, I think, but it's the name of this song is taken from a movie called Breakfast at Tiffany's, but it was not featured in the movie. It's by a group called Deep Blue Something. I think you'll remember it.

0: That is an artist named Barbara Lynn with a song, a very underappreciated song, I think. I saw it on a list of singles from the 60s that didn't make it to the top of the charts or even the middle of the charts. I think it was number 65.
1: And it really reminds me of Sharon Jones and the Dap Kings, and I had never heard that song before. So wherever you heard it, I like it.
0: I saw it, like I said, I saw it on a list, and then I checked it out, and I like it. This is the thanks I get. That's a phrase that I use all the time.
1: Well, that's a phrase I should be using.
0: All right, and let's not cringe. Let's not make people cringe. Before that, we heard the B-52s from the Mesopotamia, which was an album that was produced by David Byrne. And that was Deep Sleep. And we opened that set with Deep Blue Something and Breakfast at Tiffany's.
1: Up next, we have something new from Kevin Morby. And this song is called 100,000.

0: Dire Straits from Communique with Once Upon a Time in the West. And Linda, I didn't even realize that Mark Knopfler shares a birthday with you.
1: Yes, indeed, he does, but he's older than I am.
0: Oh, okay.
1: He's definitely older than I am.
0: All right. And we heard the Revivalists with a song called Get It Honest.
1: And they are playing at Treehouse August 4th.
0: Oh, did not know that. All right. And then great song, new song from Kevin Morby. Everything I hear from him, I like. And I really would like to see him in concert at some point. That one was called 100,000.
1: All right.
0: And this next one I think could be like a Father's Day, 1 week late.
1: Okay, if that's what you'd like, then this one is going out to all the dads out there. And this one is Neil Young, Old Man.

0: That is Jocelyn Brown and New York in Soul cover of a Rotary Connection song from the 70s called I Am the Black Gold of the Sun.
1: Right. It ends very suddenly. I didn't know if you knew that.
0: I was waiting for it, and you had to interrupt there. Anyway.
1: I'm good at that. I'm really good at that.
0: Okay.
1: All right.
0: Before that, we heard The Simple Minds, All the Things She Said. We heard For the Summer, one of my favorite artists, Ray LaMontagne, with the Pariah Dogs. And a song that sounded similar to For the Summer, Neil Young's classic, Old Man.
1: Yes, and did you know that 2026 is the 20th anniversary of Brattleboro Community Radio? 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And what does that include exactly? Well, rent, internet, licensing fees, membership fees, maintenance fees, insurance, equipment, repairs, DJ salaries.
0: It does not say DJ salary. Sorry, we pay to be on
1: here. We're volunteers. Yeah, we pay to be on here.
0: Volunteers, but we have to pay $100 a year, I think.
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0: Up next, we have Little Bear. No, wait. We have a cover of a Doors song. A really cool cover. It's kind of bluegrass inspired. This is the Dead South and People Are Strange.

0: From the 1969 album Volunteers, that was Jefferson Airplane, and before that we heard the Burris Band with Avon Valley. They're from 2026, although they sounded very similar to Jefferson Airplane, even though those two songs were 57 years apart.
1: Wow.
0: Definitely want to listen to more Burris Band, if I pronounced that right. Really like that song.
1: Not Budos Band, but Burris
0: B-U-R-E-S.
1: Band. There you go. All right. Oh, before that we heard a bit of a controversial, maybe, sentiment or look at the future by the Magnetic Fields. That was called The Day the Politicians Died. And back there we heard Aqualung with a big hit from the 90s, I guess, Brighter Than Sunshine. I think that's the one it hails from. And that, was that the first song?
0: Something
1: of
0: this? Like
1: oh,
0: that.
1: No, the Dave Rawlings Machine with a little bluegrassy number there. To be young is to be sad is to be high.
0: And we heard the Dead South starting off that set a long time ago with a cover of the Doors song, People Are Strange.
1: All right, right here on Planet Grooveteria on a Saturday, beautiful Saturday afternoon, or you could be listening to us on Monday night at 10 p.m. when we rebroadcast. All right. Next up is a new song. It's a band that we've played quite a bit here the last few weeks called Little Barry. And this is the title track from their most recent album called Gravity Freeze.

0: David Bowie there with from one of my favorite albums of all time, I think, Ziggy Stardust, or The Rise and Fall of Ziggy Stardust and the Spiders from Mars, and that was Moon Age Daydream.
1: We also heard The Radiators, who we both had chance to see.
0: With, from New Orleans.
1: Like Dreamers Do. Mr. Gander did Freaking Out, something I do quite a bit. And Little Barry started that set with Gravity Freeze. Up next, we have a song from April Wine. They were a 70s rock band. This song is from 1979, probably a lesser-known song, but it's kind of cool. It's called Say Hello.

All right, that is Modest Mouse. Going back a few years for that one, Back to the Middle. And before that, we heard April Wine with Say Hello. Thought very Fleetwood Mac-ish, in my opinion. Anyway, next up, I had the good fortune yesterday of attending the Solid Sound Festival, the Wilco curated festival every 2 years down at Mass Mocha in North Adams, Mass. And this was a very special edition of the festival. They reunited with Billy Bragg for the first time, at least for the first time, doing a whole concert of the songs from the great Mermaid Avenue project, the late 90s, where they took Woody Guthrie's old lyrics, unknown lyrics pretty much, by Woody Guthrie, and put them to music for the first time. And it was a much beloved project between Wilco and Billy Bragg. And the show yesterday was tremendous. Billy and Wilco joined up and did a lot of those songs. Natalie Merchant came out, and she was involved in the original project, and she came out and sang a few songs. They had Nora Guthrie, Woody's daughter, who was really the spearhead of the whole project, came out with all Woody's grandchildren or great-grandchildren. It was really tremendous. And I went to that festival, as I do every 2 years, with my brother Tim and his family. Tim is a huge Wilco fan. He was really looking forward to the concert. Unfortunately, there was a medical incident that occurred that they had to leave. So anyway, this was a song they did, and it is one of his favorites. It's called Secret of the Sea.

0: right. Strawberry Alarm Clock with another of those underappreciated singles from the 60s called Sit with the Guru. And I actually once worked with someone nicknamed the Guru, who I sat with quite a bit, but we won't go into that.
1: Yeah, he definitely was not my fantasy guru or anybody's. Sorry about that. But
0: well, why don't we just throw the name out there?
1: Oh, yeah, yeah. Okay. Let's do that.
0: All right. Before that, we heard Billy Bragg and Wilco from Mermaid Avenue, Volume 2, I believe that one was from. And that was Secret of the Sea, which they performed last night. And won't go into all that again, but it was quite the show. And I hope maybe at some point we can play an excerpt from that. Talk much? There we go.
1: I don't know. all right, we have to close out the show. This has been Planet Grivateria. Stay tuned for Ad Hoc Radio at 2 with Steve or DJ Michael Bennett if it's Monday. This next song is called Carry Me Home by Coco Roco.
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I love hearing from our listeners. Well, here we are at the end of June, and some interesting developments in the news. I don't try to make this a real current events show, but over there in neighboring New York State, you know, they had some pretty interesting election results in some of the most Jewish districts in New York State. You had voters pretty resoundingly rejecting candidates who were openly supportive of the state of Israel. So that kind of undermined a lot of narratives, and it made some people upset. I saw that you had the raging Cajun there, James Carville, reacting pretty negatively to this. I think he says he wants to leave the Democratic Party over it if these people are Democrats. And then you also had the reaction of Stephen Miller in the White House, who was reportedly rather perturbed by the way voters in New York State adjusted to these candidates. So, you know, from here in my chair at Ad Hoc Radio, I will just tell you, anything that gets both of those guys upset, hey, it's probably a decent thing, if not exactly a good thing. We'll see where the general election goes, but it's the kind of thing that can inspire a little bit of hope and optimism, which is kind of what I'm doing with producing a radio show every week, I hope. In the background, you are listening to some music a friend of mine, his name is Charles, produced. He lives in New York, and this is a song of his called Choosing. He records under the name TCOE. The Conversion of Energy is what that stands for. That's the name of the album. TCOE on Apple Music. That's how you can find him. Well, I hope this gets our groove going. We're going to listen to a little bit more of this, and then I've got some Dirty Vegas coming up to keep your groove going. Happy Saturday out there.

That's Dada from El Subliminoso. That's Bob the drummer. Before that, you heard The Temptations with Just My Imagination. Before that was Lenny Kravitz with Sugar from Are You Gonna Go My Way. Before that, we had Massive Attack from Blue Lines. That was Be Thankful for What You Got. I like that cover. It's good. Before that, we had Dirty Vegas with Days Go By. And then we started today's Ad Hoc Radio with my friend's release, The Conversion of Energy is the name of the album, and his artist name is TCOE. Thank you, Charles, for your support with that lovely introduction track today. 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

That's XTC from Oranges and Lemons, The Loving. It's coming, yeah. Before that, you had World Party from Bang, that was All I Gave. Before that, we had Liquid Soul from Evolution, I Was Meant to Be Rich. I hear you. Before that, we had United State of Electronica from their album USE, that was Taking It All the Way. Before that was Waldeck, his Thievery Corporation remix of Defenseless. That was from Abductions and Reconstructions. Before that, we had Ex-Levitation Cult. That's a side project from some Dada guys. That song is called Habit Forming from their CD Happiness in Hell. And then starting that set was Tricky with Flea from the Red Hot Chili Peppers from his album Blowback. That was Number One, Da Woman. Well, I can see the clock ticking away, and that means we're at the top of the hour now. It means it's time for me to tell you, you are listening to Ad Hoc Radio on WVEW LP. That's Brattleboro's community radio station. Thank you for being part of our radio community. I'm always so grateful to have the group of friends and people that I participate with in this station. 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I started out listening and just found the show so appealing and interesting, not the show, but, you know, the station and its environment so interesting that I wanted to be part of it. If that's you, go to wvew.org and click on Get Involved. That'll let you... let us know that you're interested and you could have your own show in just a few short weeks. And of course, we always appreciate people who maybe don't want a show, but just want to help keep the bills paid around here. That donate now button is right there too. So thank you again for all the people that help us keep this station on the air. I'm going to quit talking about how grateful I am for everything right now. And we're going to play some Gomez.

0: I like that last little bit. From Super Drag, that was Head Trip in Every Key, Sold You an Alibi. Before that, you heard Marshall Crenshaw. From Miracle of Science, that was Starless Summer Sky. That seemed appropriate for our sometimes cloudy evenings. And before that, we had another Heat Wave related song, Heat Wave, by Martha Reeves and the Vandellas. And then before that, we had Van Morrison with Georgie Fame from their collaboration called How Long Has This Been Going On? That was the title track. Before that, you had Cake from Showroom of Compassion. That was Long Time. Before that, you heard Atlas Air by Massive Attack with Robert Donaha. That was from Heligoland. I'm probably mispronouncing that. And then before that, we had Gomez with Revolutionary Kind from Liquid Skin. Well, that takes us to the last half hour here of Ad Hoc Radio, which is going to start with some Wilco right after we thank this very generous member of our radio community.
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That's South with The Place in Displacement from Up Close and Personal. Before that, you heard U2 from The Unforgettable Fire. That's In the Name of Love. Before that, we had Tom Petty and the Heartbreakers from The Last DJ. That was You and Me. Then before that, you heard Steely Dan from Katie Lie. That was Any World That I'm Welcome To. Before that was Traffic from John Barleycorn Must Die. That was Stranger to Himself. Started that set with Wilco. From A Ghost Is Born, that was Handshake Drugs. Well, here we are at the end of another 2 hours of Ad Hoc Radio. Thank you for sticking with me today. I hope you enjoy the rest of your week. This is Super Furry Animals from an album called MWNG. No, I don't know either. It's that... It's that Welsh language. It's all consonants. Similarly, the title is DACWHI. Anyway, I thought it was fun. I hope this finds you well and enjoying your Saturday. I'll be back next week with another 2 hours of Ad Hoc Radio. You've got Mango Madness coming up next. If it's Saturday, if it's Tuesday afternoon, it's the Shiva Show next. Bye.

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Lord, you know what? 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

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Lord, you know everybody, they tell me somebody on hoodoo, the hoodoo man.

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Welcome to Prismatic Diffusion. My name's Tyson, DJ Prismatic. Here with you for the next hour. Bringing you some summery vibes this week. And we're kicking it off tonight with Tribe Called Quest. 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

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My name is Tyson. We just heard from MF Doom with Deep Fried Friends off the album Food. Black Star with Definition. And we heard from Tribe Called Quest from the Low End Theory. That was What? LeClaire starting off this next set. Track is called G-Love. Head over to WVEW.org. It's our 20th year on the air. As of September 1st, we started broadcasting in 2006. We are celebrating by, well, asking for money. 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There's a big blue donate button right in the center of the page. We have a goal of $20,000 by the end of the year. I'm optimistic. I think we can do it. If we all just believe. All right, let's carry on with the music, turning it back up. Stick around.

the Immortal Prince and the New Power Generation with Seven. Greg Fillin gains ahead of this with Lazy Nina. And LeClaire started off his last set with G-Love. You're listening to Prismatic Diffusion on Brattleboro Community Radio. 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

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And we'll send you a sticker as well. All right, help us out. Thanks, Brattleboro.

with Boy From School. Chris Malinchak ahead of that with The Next Day. We heard from Goody Goody with It Looks Like Love. Ambrosia with You're the Only Woman, You and I. And Seven from the Immortal Prince. Way back there. I think that's when we did our last mic break in the middle of that. Pearl and the Oysters up next. This is Side Quest. 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

All right, coming to the end of another episode of Prismatic Diffusion. 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My name's Tyson. Thanks so much for being here. We just heard from DeBarge with I Like It and Pearl and the Oysters ahead of that with Side Quest. Yeah.

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Thanks for being here. 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Thanks.

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Well, this is the last show during a Pride Month, so I'm going to do what I've been doing the last couple of weeks. Been showcasing some songs, intermixed with other songs from gay artists and gay allies, just overall having a really good energy, good positive vibes. I'm also going to be showcasing a couple of tracks from Paul McCartney's brand new album, The Boys of Dungeon Lane, that was released, I believe it was on May 29th of last month. And I absolutely love, love, love this album. Boy, it brings me right back to earlier Paul McCartney solo albums, and also some of the energies harmonizing and chord changes from the Beatles era. So you know me, I'm so happy about that. Also, there is one song I'm going to play that he does a song with Ringo Starr. It's called Home to Us. Basically, the album is all about Paul McCartney's and also Ringo's and the Beatles' upbringing in Liverpool. And it was, I guess there was a street called Dungeon Lane. So the album is called The Boys of Dungeon Lane. So he talks a lot about some of his experiences back when he was a wee tot before he became known, as we all do know, as part of the Beatles. So a lot of great energy, good music. And actually, Paul just turned 84 years young last week, and I know he did sing his first single from the album. Let me go down here on my playlist to see what the name of the song was, because I'm having a brain fart right now. As you lie there, let's see here. Days We Left Behind. So he did that on Saturday Night Live, and actually the performance on Saturday Night Live, he didn't do his best with the vocal performance, so I was a little concerned, but it's a lot better on the album. Obviously, it's from the studio recording part. But yeah, I have a couple other songs in addition to that that I can't stop playing this album. It's unbelievable. It just brings me right back to the early Beatles and early Paul McCartney solo albums. So I'm going to start this first set off with one of the tracks, and what the name of this one is, actually it's the first song on the CD, and it is called As You Lie There. He begins by talking, and then he goes into singing and doing his screaming, like "Oh Darling" screaming kind of Paul McCartney. So I hope you enjoy, because this is one of my favorite songs on the album. So let's start off with this track, As You Lie There, from Paul McCartney's The Boys of Dungeon Lane.

used to walk past your house. Every night I'd look up at your window. The light was on. I saw your silhouette on the blind. Do you think of me?

I walk by your window? Am I there inside your head? In every book you've ever read? Front and center on your screen? In every film you've ever seen?

From gay artist Michael Callan's Legacy album, that was Sacred. Before that, the early Beatles with Anna, Go to Him. Then we had Candy Staton before that with Young Hearts Run Free. And we started out that first set of the evening with Paul McCartney's As You Lie There, first track on his brand new album, The Boys of Dungeon Lane, that was released on May 29th of last month. DJ Joey Fass here with the Jukebox Saturday Night Show. 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Yeah, last show of the month for Gay Pride Month. So I am showcasing again some gay artists and gay allies intermixed with other songs. I'm also showcasing a couple of tracks from Paul McCartney's brand new album, The Boys of Dungeon Lane. So yeah, I'm going to start my next set off with actually the song I was sharing earlier that Paul does with Ringo Starr. The name of the song is Home to Us. And for all those Beatle fans out there, listen to the chord changes, listen to the harmony, listen to the guitars. It sounds very Beatles, and this is one of my favorite songs. Actually, the whole album is amazing. So let's start this set off with Paul McCartney and Ringo Starr with Home to Us from the Boys of Dungeon Lane.

One of the TV shows on my Monday night lineup, that was The Monkees. Actually, that was the theme from the TV show The Monkees, and it was showcased on their debut album as well. Also, Batman, I believe, was on Monday nights too. That was one of my favorite nights of watching TV as a kid. Well, before The Monkees, we had Michael McDonald's version of I Heard It Through the Grapevine. Michael Bublé before that with Frank Sinatra's Nice and Easy. Then we had the group Paper Idol with the song James Bond, and we started out that set with another track from Paul McCartney's The Boys of Dungeon Lane. It was Home to Us, and he was accompanied by the drummer known as Mr. Ringo Starr. Starkey was his last name. Yeah, I'm showcasing a couple of tracks from The Boys of Dungeon Lane, and I am in my glory. It's in my car and my CD player, and it's playing on and on and on. I can't get enough of it. I'm going to have a couple more tracks later on from that album. But this is DJ Joey Faz, first hour of the Jukebox Saturday Night Show, and you're listening to WVEW LP Brattleboro, 107.7 FM. So speaking of another song from The Boys of Dungeon Lane, I'm going to play another track that is one of my favorites. Actually, it's really hard to say which ones are my favorites because most of them all are my favorites. But this is another one with a really good message. And the name of this song is Come Inside. So let's start to set off with this track.

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All right, people of Brattleboro, we need your help. 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And we'll send you a sticker as well. All right, help us out. Thanks, Brattleboro.

The Beatles finishes off that set with Nowhere Man. Before that, a song from Nancy Griffith's Other Voices, Other Rooms album, and that was Can't Help But Wonder Where I'm Bound. Before that, Robbie Williams singing about Your Gay Friend. Think about Robbie Williams, for people who don't know him that well. There's a lot of people that are gay that pretend to be straight. Well, Robbie Williams professes that he's straight and he pretends to be gay. Yeah, I think he's bisexual, but yeah, he's married to a woman. But yeah, he's a very open-minded man. But that was, yeah, his rendition, Your Gay Friend, taken from his Intensive Care album. Before that, another song from the Beatles' second album with Devil in Her Heart. I chose the mono version because to me it seems back in the day the mono recordings were a lot better than the stereo. So before the Beatles, we had another song from the Monkees, as I'm Not Your Stepping Stone. And we started out top of the hour with another track from Paul McCartney's The Boys of Dungeon Lane, and that was Days We Left Behind. Yeah, that was actually the song he did on Saturday Night Live, which the live performance wasn't as good vocally as the recorded version on the album. But we had top of the hour station ID, PSA announcements, and underwriting spots. And on the other side of that, we had Coco Jambu, which was from the group Mr. President. Before that, we had Michael Bublé with I Believe in You, taken from his Nobody But Me album. Then we had Mary Lambert, she was a lesbian artist, singing about her secrets. Before that, the Monkees with She. Then we had another lesbian artist called Chica, and the name of that song was Proud, actually with a little Ed Sheeran melody behind that. And we started out that set with Paul McCartney's Come Inside from the Boys of Dungeon Lane. DJ Joey Faz, second hour of the Jukebox Saturday Night Show, and you're listening to WVEW LP Brattleboro, 107.7 FM. Well, I have one more set I want to get on the airwaves, and I'm going to start out with a sort of disco dance track back in the day from an artist called Cheryl Lynn, and this was her top 10 hit, To Be Real.

A song that I heard was meant for the soundtrack to Funny Girl, but never quite made it. That was Barbra Streisand with The Music That Makes Me Dance. Ah, one of my favorites by her. Before that, Diana Ross with Gloria Gaynor's song, I Will Survive. I actually like Diana Ross's rendition a bit better. Before Diana Ross, we had Nat King Cole and Natalie Cole, The Wonders of Technology, singing a duet together, Unforgettable. Before that, Nancy Wilson with The Best Is Yet to Come. Then we had a song by the group Solo with The Change Is Gonna Come. We had Irene Cara with Flashdance, What a Feeling. And we started out that last set with Cheryl Lynn and To Be Real. DJ Joey Faz has come to the end of another Jukebox Saturday Night Show for Saturday. I hope the music has moved you, grooved you, gotten to a good place. I hope people who are Beatles and Paul McCartney fans enjoyed the new tracks by Paul McCartney with the Boys of Dungeon Lane album that was released last month. And I hope you just felt like the music is kind of was a good accompaniment to whatever it is you were doing tonight. So I have one more song I wanted to end with. Actually, it's one more song by the gay artist Michael Callan. And I played this song before, I think the end of last week or the week before, but it's really fitting, especially it being Gay Pride Month. And the name of the song is Love Worth Fighting For. So the lyrics are very profound, and wow, let's all try to follow and emulate that, you know, because, you know, love is what it's all about. And, you know, that's basically

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And this edition of tonight's Continuous Loop was first broadcast July 1st, 2023. 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